Attention, Stanton Fire. Stanton Fire, you're being requested at 18192 Rankin Road. 18192 Rankin Road, Stanton, for a fire alarm. Attention, Stanton Fire. Stanton Fire, you're being requested 18192 Rankin Road. 18192 Rankin Road, Stanton, for a fire alarm. Location 1908, Cuban County 911, clear.

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0: Tacoma, ambulance. 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Tacoma, ambulance. Respond to EMS call for a 67-year-old male complaining of head pain at 459 South Maple Street, Tacoma. Sound clear, 1915.
1: 911, Tacoma acknowledges page.
0: 10-4.

0: responding to a mass call for a 67-year-old male complaining of head pain at 459 South Maple Street, Nacoma, sound clear, 1915.
1: 911, Nacoma acknowledges page.
0: Stand for.

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0: going to be First Street at Keating Street Shipman. 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

going to be Andrew Douglas, last name Douglas, Dave Ocean Union, George Lincoln Adam Sam, first name Andrew, Adam Nora David Robert Edward William, middle is R. Robert, date of birth is 7-12 of 2002, 07-12-2002.

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Mary 15. 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

0: 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My call advises around 20 people hanging around, and they are shooting fireworks into the roadway. One almost hit her vehicle. I'm also going to advise state.
1: Can you 10-9 after you said that one about hit her car?
0: I'm also going to advise state.

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1: I'm assigning yet 911 Mescal, 230 North Main Street, Medora. I'm a caller advisor, just all accidental, no emergency.
0: 10-4, is there any history at that address?

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1: Bud.
0: Going to be the Prairie State Bank parking lot. Illinois passenger. Sam Henry Edwards. Sam Lincoln Ocean William. B-Boy truck. Again, Sam Henry Edwards. Sam Lincoln Ocean William. B-truck.

0: name returns clear valid to a Noah Boggs out of Modesto on a gray 2002 Toyota Utility. Noah returns clear valid, born in 2002.
1: 10-4, I'll be out.

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0: Coopin, Noah was my driver. I'll be 10-8 verbal only for equipment.

Attention, Staunton Ambulance, Staunton Ambulance, you're needed to respond. 708 K Lane, Staunton, 708 K Lane, 61-year-old female, dizzy. Attention, Staunton Ambulance, Staunton Ambulance, you're needed to respond. 708 K Lane, Staunton, 708 K Lane, 61-year-old female, dizzy. Time of page 2056, McCubbin County, clear.

Elk Grove Ambulance here, need to respond to an EMS call at 929 Vandalia Street for a female subject that has fallen. Elk Grove Ambulance here, need to respond to an EMS call at 929 Vandalia Street for a female subject that has fallen. 911 clear, 2057.

0: Staunton, if you could let the water department know, we have completed the flow testing we needed to do tonight. We've all taken care of and we're done flowing.
1: SC2 en route, 2100.

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You're needed to respond. 1038 Johnson Street, Carmelville. 1038 Johnson Street. 76-year-old female, suspected 1079.

Angeles, Suvin Elder Ambulance, Carmel Rescue. Angeles, Suvin Elder Ambulance, Carmel Rescue. You're needed to respond. 1038 Johnson Street, Carlinville. 1038 Johnson Street. 76-year-old female, suspected 1079. Time of page 2113, McKibben County Clear.

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0: Angeles, south inbound, slow south inbound. You need a response. 707 Westwood. 707 Westwood, Gillespie, 75-year-old female who's fallen, has a head injury. Attention, Gillespie, south ambulance, Gillespie, south ambulance, you need to respond, 707 Westwood, 707 Westwood Street, Gillespie, 75-year-old female who's fallen, she has a head injury, Todd Page, 9, correction, 2126, McCoupin County, clear.
1: Matt, Gillespie's clear.

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Litchfield Ambulance, you're needed to stage at your station for a male subject who is possibly trying to kill himself. 911 cleared, 2143.

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1: 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The caller is a Gary Miller. They're, I believe, running down Julian Street right now. 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
0: 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The last advised there are more towards Route 16 on Julian Avenue.
1: 10-4.

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0: 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Back on. 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It's going to be 10-8-24.
1: 10-4.

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That'll be South Street at McCoupin Street. 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

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Middle was L. Lincoln. Date of birth is 08-12 of 2003. 08-12-2003.

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0: I'm going to be a verbal warning for the expired registration and speeding, probably 10-8 to 24.
1: Temple.

said ambulance, respond to an EMS call for an overdose. The best value, Ann Litchfield. 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Possible overdose. 46-year-old female does not know what she took. She does not feel well. The best value, Ann. 911 clear, 0010.

0: OP is 26, OP 129 for a Rachel a Lincoln Bruin. Address on file for her is 503 East Chestnut and Gillespie. And it was served at 415 South of Coupon Street.
1: Denver.

0: the registered owner, Corey Parks. Corey Parks, is he my driver?
1: 10-4.

0: Yeah, four. I'll be at 17896. Check see if anybody's awake.
1: 10-4, I believe that is going to be the address. It's just showing the address out on the road.
0: 10-4. The only other place that's close is on the south side of the road. Is it giving indications it's north or south?
1: Should be the north side of the road.
0: 10-4.

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Sorry, fall. 1200 North Locust Street, Litchfield. Litchfield Emus, respond to an EMS call. 72-year-old male, fell off the couch, no injuries. 1200 North Locust Street, Litchfield, 911 clear, 0045.

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ambulance you're needed for an ALS transfer. Going from Anderson ER Room 2 to Missouri Baptist for a patient with a brain mass. 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Time is age 312.

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0: 10-4.

respond 1332 North Jackson Street for suicide attempt. Unknown status of the individual. Litchfield ambulance respond 1132 North Jackson Street, Litchfield for a suicide attempt. Unknown status of the individual. PD is en route.

Washington, Staunton Ambulance, Staunton Ambulance, you're needed to respond. 820 North Hibbert Street, Staunton, 820 North Hibbert Street. The residence next door, 76-year-old female, difficulty breathing. Attention, Staunton Ambulance, Staunton Ambulance, you're needed to respond. 820 North Hibbert Street, Staunton, 820 North Hibbert Street. The residence next door, 76-year-old female, difficulty breathing. Time page 420, McCubbin County, clear.

0: 10-4, be advised, caller was unsure of the numerics. I believe I found it in our in-house. It should be 816 North Hibbard, 816.
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1: 10-4.

Elderly Ambulance, Gillespie Elderly Ambulance, tripping requested at 210 East Wilson, 210 East Wilson Street, Gillespie, for a vehicle that has struck a residence, unknown injuries. Attention Gillespie Elderly Ambulance, Gillespie Elderly Ambulance, tripping requested at 210 East Wilson, 210 East Wilson, Gillespie, for a vehicle that has struck a residence, unknown injuries. Time of page 713, McKibben County, 911 clear.

requested BLS transfer Anderson via room 1 to Liberty Village. If it says Sun Ambulance, Sun Ambulance should be requested BLS transfer Anderson via room 1 to Liberty Village.

0: go ahead.
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Have a page 901 McCubbin County, 911 clear.

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0: Melania Cope and Mark Fox out of Verdant on a black 2010 Chrysler van, nosy 5.
1: Yeah, well, what's the address on it?
0: 326 North Blair, repeating 326 North Blair, Verdant.

0: Hillsboro ambulance respond for an EMS call for a 31-year-old male, severe abdominal pain, does have history of kidney issues, post-op 3 weeks ago at 227 South Broad Street in Hillsboro. Hillsboro ambulance respond for an EMS call for a severe abdominal pain. 31-year-old male does have a history of kidney issues and is post-surgery at 227 South Broad Street in Hillsboro. 911 clear, 953.
1: Ten, Makita.
2: Ten, go ahead.
1: Ten, I'll be at the courthouse. Copy, evening.
2: Go ahead.
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I'm going to be out at Casey's in Palmyra, serving ordinance letter for address 503 North Hickory Street in Palmyra, and also one for 514 South Main Street in Modesto.

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0: 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Everything secure.
1: 10-4, you close it. Thank you.
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1: Area 11, I'm assigning you an open line 911 at 6682 Mount Olive Road, Mount Olive. I was unable to make contact with anybody. I left a message.
0: 10-4, send me history on the number or the address.

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0: Okay. Since we got a second one, I'm going to go ahead and respond out.

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1: Gerard 53, I'm assigning you a repossession at 219 East Center Street in Gerard. The owner was unaware.
0: 10-4.

0: 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Okay. Let me check my graph. 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
1: Time for it.

Attention Coast Midland Ambulance, Coast Midland Ambulance. You need to respond 214 Penny Street, 214 Penny Street, Gillespie, for a 40-year-old female, possible broken ankle. Attention Coast Midland Ambulance, Coast Midland Ambulance. You need to respond 214 Penny Street, 214 Penny Street, Gillespie, for a 40-year-old female, fallen, possible broken ankle. On page 1109, McCoomin County 911 clear.

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Time of page 1313, Coupon County 911 clear.

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Half age 1337, Macoupin County, 911 clear.

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0: 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Attention, Gillespie Benalder Ambulance. Gillespie Benalder Ambulance, you're being requested for a transfer. St. Francis, room 3 to St. John's. 60-year-old female, abdominal pain. Tower page 1352, Macoupin County, 911, clear.
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Explosive Vanilla Ambulance, explosive Vanilla Ambulance, we need to respond. 751 North Oak Street, 751 North Oak Street, Carlinville, Carlinville Rehab. For an 84-year-old male, shortness of breath, he will be in the dining room. Attention, explosive Vanilla Ambulance, explosive Vanilla Ambulance, you're needed to respond. 751 North Oak Street, 751 North Oak Street, Carlinville, Carlinville Rehab. For an 84-year-old male, shortness of breath, he will be in the dining room. Time page 15-9-19, Victim County 911 clear.

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Hillsboro Hospital to Good Samaritan in Mount Vernon. 86-year-old male, non-STEMI. 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Attention, Gillespie, Benelbury. 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Hillsboro Hospital to Good Samaritan in Mount Vernon. 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Time of page is 1548, McKibben County, clear.

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Staunton Ambulance, you're needed to respond. 215 West Pennsylvania Street, Staunton. 215 West Pennsylvania Street, Staunton. 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Attention, Staunton Ambulance. 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Time up, pages 1551, Macoupin County, clear.

listed in Alta Ambulance, listed in Alta Ambulance, you need to respond, 751 North Oak Street, 751 North Oak Street, Clementville Rehab, for a 63-year-old male, DKA, he'll be in room 7. Attention, Glisten and Ambulance, Glisten and Ambulance, when you respond, 751 North Oak Street, 751 North Oak Street, Clementville, Combo Rehab, for a 63-year-old male, DKA, he'll be in room 7, on page 1559, McCoomin County, 911, clear.

South 6 at Route 4, South 6 at Route 4, with an Illinois dealership plate, 344-BOY-ZEBRA, 344-BOY-ZEBRA, Illinois dealership plate on a black Chevy Impala.

0: Boulevard 53. 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
1: 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I do have a 2729 when ready.
0: Go ahead.
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0: attention, Gillespie Benalderi Ambulance, Gillespie Benalderi Ambulance, you're needed to respond. 751 North Oak Street, Carlinville, 751 North Oak Street, Carlinville, Carlinville, Rehab Room 7, 83-year-old male, decreased level of consciousness. Attention, Gillespie Benalderi Ambulance, Gillespie Benalderi Ambulance, you're needed to respond. 751 North Oak Street, Carlinville, 751 North Oak Street, Carlinville, Room 7 in Carlinville Rehab. 83-year-old male, decreased level of consciousness. Time of page is 1707, Macomb County, clear.
1: Macomb, I'm 3 Lincoln, 11.
0: 11, go ahead.
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116 West Charles Street, Medora. The caller at David Wallace advised Audrey has been coming on his property and violating the pretrial release. He is just requesting a return 21.

0: 116 West Charles Street, Medora. The caller at David Wallace advised Audrey has been coming on his property and violating the pretrial release. He is just requesting a return 21.
1: Simple.

0: Passing close to Alabama Ambulance, close to Vanilla Ambulance, you're needed for a transfer. St. Francis to Mount Vernon, 6-year-old male at Syncope. The hospital is requesting a return 21. Attention, Glitch, Vanilla Ambulance, Glitch, Vanilla Ambulance, you're needed for a transfer to St. Francis to Mount Vernon, 6-year-old male, Syncope. The hospital is requesting a return 21. Time page 1740, Macoupin County, 911, clear.
1: Matt, Glitch, acknowledge a page.
0: 10-4.

Hotel for an ambulance. You need to respond to an EMS call at 502 School Street. Third party caller advised a 94-year-old male was low on oxygen, has some blue coloring. Hillsboro Ambulance, you're needed to respond to an EMS call at 502 School Street. Third party caller advised that a 94-year-old male was low on oxygen and had some blueness to him. 911 clear, 1741.

0: Walter Alex 52.
1: 52, go ahead.
0: We're at 502.
2: 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It's just a phone call.
3: 10-4, can you give me 21 when you get done with it?

0: stand for?
1: Macomb Split Ambulance, your needs to respond to 502 School Street for a 94-year-old male who had difficulty breathing but is now up and moving, just wanting to be checked out. Macomb Split Ambulance, your needs to respond to 502 School Street for a 94-year-old male who had difficulty breathing and is now up and walking, just wanting to be checked out. 911 clear, 1752.

0: house. She is still currently there, 116 West Charles, 116 West Charles, Medora.
1: Tony, you'll be enough.

0: 1017 advised that he is not on scene. His neighbors are the ones getting a hold of him, but she is currently still there, according to his neighbors.
1: I don't have

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0: I don't have any service out here. 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
1: Just for your 43, both subjects are clear. Suspect Audrey does have an active order of protection against David. Has not been served yet.
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1: 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Audrey Wallace, Jerseyville Silver 2013 Ford Sedan.

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0: 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I'm going to ask 15 if he wants me to run down that OP.
1: 10-4, Mary 15 with you, Ben.
2: Yeah, you can try.
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ambulance, spot ambulance, transferred to Anderson ER, room 3, for a BLS transfer to Evercare of Edwardsville, 77-year-old male returning. 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
0: McCooper, I'm going to be out at 515 West Bloomington. 515 West Bloomington with solicitors. I have a 28 when you're ready.
1: Black.
0: Edward Sam, 92001. Get Edward Sam, 92001.
1: Edward Sam, 92001. Returns valid. Joseph Radloff out of Chatham on a gray 2024 Volkswagen sedan. Joseph Sam Radloff returns clear valid, born in 63. 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